0: All the girls having fun tonight. 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Cause you know you're looking good tonight for sure.
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1: Yo, Eve, this is Steve. 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See if we can do something together. Give me a call when you get message. 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
2: Now this one is elementary. We're gonna eat it for a century. We'll find the Gandalus representative.

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2: Yeah, yeah, man. Just got my hair braided. 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